0: It's now time for the weather from the National Weather Service with meteorologist Phil Spivak. 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
2: The KFXI forecast, a clear sky tonight, the low around 70, mainly sunny tomorrow, the high 95 to 99. Clear 71 to 75 Wednesday night, and Thursday mostly sunny, 96 to 100. It'll be a little breezy at times on Thursday, Friday as well. Both days, though, upper 90s to near 100 and dry, chance of a storm late Saturday. From the KFXI Weather Center, I'm meteorologist Phil Spivak.
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4: Playing

Here's a big old sentimental favorite from Luke Combs. Just want to be by you. It's Craig Lagging, folks. It's your old buddy Con Man rocking your double wide here on a big Tuesday night. Got a ton of big hits to play for you this hour. Megan Maroney on the way here in about 15 minutes. We got Taylor Swift lined up for you. After this one, a massive hit for Corey Kent, getting wild as her.

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0: Yeah, once again, big congratulations to Taylor Swift and Travis Kelce. Of course, he got hitched this past Friday in New York City, and now she's got new music out that's featured on the Toy Story 5 soundtrack. I knew it. I knew you. It's Con Man Live and Loud, folks. Straight ahead, a lot more where that came from. Big hit from Hardy and Megan Maroney next.
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0: Well, you want to talk about a superstar collaboration? You got Hardy, Eric Church, Tim McGraw, and Morgan Wallen singing about the family name MacArthur. It's Con Man flying through it, taking a quick peek at something interesting that went down this week in country music history. Back in the year 1980, George Jones takes his signature song, He Stopped Loving Her Today, to number one on the Billboard country charts. Widely regarded as one of the greatest country songs ever recorded, the ballad revived George's career at a time when many in the music industry believed that his best years were behind him. For more country music news and history information, slide by any one of my social media sites at ConManFM.
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0: 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Jason Aldean, Don't Tell on Me, here on the Con Man Radio Show. 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

Yeah, that's the rumor. Dustin Lynch, Easy to Love. Great stuff here on the Cotton Man Show. Great music still on the way, folks. Darius Rucker and Zach Top by request next.

0: Southwest Oklahoma's real country giant, KFXI, Marlow, Lawton, Fort Sill, and Elgin.
1: Fox News, I'm John Saucier. The U.S. military in action against Iran. U.S. Central Command forces, they say, have begun launching a series of powerful strikes against Iran to impose heavy costs for targeting and attacking commercial shipping crewed by innocent civilians in international waterway, they say. U.S. strikes are in response to Iranian attacks on three commercial vessels that were transiting the Strait of Hormuz. Republicans have criticized Democratic Maine Senate candidate Graham Plattner, now doubling down on disapproval as reporting suggests a background check failed to uncover key details before he received backing from several high-profile lawmakers. Republican Representative Mike Harriadopoulos of Florida was on Fox Business.
2: The only goal the Democrats have is somehow trying to win. And when they realize this guy, who has more baggage than an airport, has too much, they decided to drop him because they knew they're going to lose.
1: Plattner's facing sexual assault allegations. 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

That's a big hit right there from Ty Myers, taking us all right to the ends of the earth. Con Man, live and loud here on your Tuesday night. Whole bunch of big hits on the way for you this hour, folks. Stick around. Morgan Wallen on the way. We got Graylin James picked out for you. After this one, a huge hit for Dan and Shay and Speechless on the Con Man Radio Show. You

0: Perfect time of the year to release that tune, Water to Wedding. Yeah, big hit from Graylin James here on the Codman Radio Show. Boy, you want to talk about big hits, folks. We got a whole heap and helping full of them on the way in just a second, including some Billy Currington and Ella Langley next.
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0: Yeah, sometimes all you need are good directions. And, of course, Turnip Greens, big hit from Billy Currington here on the Con Man Radio Show. You know, to find out more about where I'm going and what I'm doing, folks, you got to check out my socials on Facebook, Instagram, YouTube, and TikTok at Con Man FM. Lots of cool country music news and video updates. 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

0: Man, those guys are hitting that one out of the park. George Burge and Luke Bryan gonna ride. Con Man taking good care of you folks on a big Tuesday night. We got Jelly Roll and Chris Stapleton still on the way.
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0: Lakeside, Marlow, Lawton, Fort Sill, and Rush Springs.
1: Fox News, I'm Tom Graham. The Pentagon says it launched fresh strikes against Iran, claiming it was responsible. And Tehran attacked three commercial vessels in the Strait of Hormuz. Washington also targeting Iran economically in response. Fox's Mark Meredith.
2: The White House also going the extra mile to punish Iran where it would hurt them financially. They're revoking a waiver which would have allowed Iran to sell its oil.
1: Latest a change of fire threatens an interim deal to end the fighting between the two countries. A deadly shooting involving an immigration agent is under investigation in Texas.
3: The Department of Homeland Security says ICE officers were trying to arrest Lorenzo Salgado Araujo, a Mexican national, it says, was in the U.S. illegally when he allegedly rammed his car into an ICE enforcement vehicle. The agency goes on to explain the ICE officer fired his weapon in self-defense, striking the driver.
1: Fox's Kristen Goodwin, America's listening to Fox News.
4: It's now time for the weather from the National Weather Service with meteorologist Phil Spieback. 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
6: The KFXI forecast with a clear sky, we drop back to around 70 tonight. Sunshine tomorrow, look for the high to reach 95 to 99 in the afternoon. Clear 71 to 75 for Wednesday night. And a sunny, breezy, warmer day Thursday, 96 to 100. Almost a carbon copy Friday. Saturday, chance for late day shower or storm, high 96

Talking two tickets to see Cody Johnson live at the Paycom Center in Oklahoma City. And these aren't just any tickets. These are prime, on-the-floor seats. Plus, we're throwing in a night stay at the Hampton Inn in Bricktown and $92 in cash to top it all off. 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Each week, we'll draw three finalists from all entries at our broadcast locations. Those names go into the hopper for the August 1st grand prize drawing. You'll be notified if your name is pulled as a finalist, and you must be present on August 1st to win the grand prize or other great prizes. 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It's all part of celebrating 39 years of KFXI Foxy 92 and kicking off our 40th year of broadcasting, serving you and all of Southwest Oklahoma. You must be at least 18 years of age to enter. Playing.

Well, he certainly has been in the headlines here recently. He could be facing some felony charges for destroying that hotel room, causing over $16,000 worth of damage in New Mexico right after they canceled his show in Albuquerque. He's got a really busy tour season the rest of the summer. Hopefully, he gets the help that he needs and gets back on track. Bailey Zimmerman, Chevy Silverado, it's Con Man flying through it. Stick tight, folks. More great music picked out here in a second, including a request for that brand new one from Kenny Chesney after this one from Thompson Squire.

0: You know, he's getting ready to drop a full-length album entitled Silver Sands Marina, and on it, you're going to find that tune right there, Kenny Chesney and Carry On. It's Con Man lighting it up here on a big Tuesday night, folks. More great music on the way. Going to take our boots off with old John Party and Dylan Scott standing by next.
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9: 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It appears by its own numbers, the U.S. government seems insolvent. It's reported that the Treasury shows about $6 trillion in assets and over $47 trillion in liabilities. 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

0: 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Hands down, the hottest concert ticket of the summer. If you get a chance to see him in a stadium somewhere, I highly suggest it. It's Morgan Wallen and Don't We? Con Man flying through it here, folks. I tell you what, Dan and Shay picked out, and Luke Combs standing by next.
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0: Just Need Somebody to Say So. Great to see those guys perform that at the recent CMA Music Fest. Dan and Shay, Con Man Live and Loud, folks. Stick tight. 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

0: Southwest Oklahoma's real country giant, KFXI, Marlow, Lawton, Fort Sill, and Elgin.
1: Fox News, I'm Ted Lindner. The U.S. military has launched retaliatory strikes against Iranian targets after Tehran attacked commercial vessels in a busy international waterway.
2: U.S. Central Command revealing forces have started launching a series of powerful strikes against Iran in response to its attacks on three commercial vessels that were transitioning the Strait of Hormuz crewed by innocent civilians, adding Iran's demonstrated aggression was unwarranted, dangerous, and a clear violation of the ceasefire.
1: Fox's Kristen Goodwin. And the National Transportation Safety Board has released its report about a small plane crash in Bowie, Maryland last month. The preliminary report says a pilot transmitted a distress code saying he couldn't see the airport before crashing the single-engine plane near a townhome community in a playground. All three men on board were killed. No one on the ground was injured. 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
3: It's now time for the weather from the National Weather Service with meteorologist Phil Spivak. 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
5: The KFXI forecast, a clear sky tonight, the low around 70, mainly sunny tomorrow, the high 95 to 99. Clear 71 to 75, Wednesday night and Thursday mostly sunny, 96 to 100. It'll be a little breezy at times on Thursday, Friday as well. Both days, though, upper 90s to near 100 and dry, chance of a storm late Saturday. From the KFXI Weather Center, I'm meteorologist Phil Spivak.
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3: You've been listening to the weather from the National Weather Service with meteorologist Phil Spivak. 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

0: Certainly saw my share of those here over the 4th of July holiday. Scotty McCreery and Darius Rucker shooting off them bottle rockets. It's Con Man flying through it, folks, looking down the barrel of a fully loaded hour's worth of absolutely killer country music. Big hits on the way. We got Morgan Wallen already on the request list. Lainey Wilson on the way with a great new tune. After this one, Jason Aldean talking about My Kind of Party.
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0: Boy, getting a ton of requests for that one right there. Already getting a lot of traction. Lainey Wilson got that phone, keys, wallet, and you lined up right here on the Con Man Radio Show. Tell you what, folks, keeps getting better and better from here on out. Ella Langley standing by, and Jelly Roll Liar next.
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0: You'll find that one on the Dandelion album. Her latest big hit, Ella Langley, Just Want to Be Her, here on the Con Man Radio Show. Taking a quick peek at something interesting that went down this week in country music history. Back in the year 1956, after an introduction from Carl Smith, Johnny Cash makes his Grand Ole Opry debut at the Ryman Auditorium in Nashville, performing I Walk the Line and Get Rhythm. Backstage, Cash also meets his future wife, June Carter, for the very first time, ultimately becoming one of the greatest love stories in country music history. For more country music news and history information, slide by any one of my social media sites at ConManFM.
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0: Yeah, I remember back in the day when I was just a kid myself. Big hit for John Morgan here on the Cotton Man Radio Show. Still got a handful of requests coming in, folks. We're going to see if we can't squeeze in there some Cody Johnson and Riley Green with his latest next.
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1: 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Just want my horse back. Former professional bull rider to boot, Cody Johnson here on the Cottonman Radio Show. Luke Combs and George Burge still on the way, folks. Stick tight.
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3: Yo, it's Russell Dickerson. This is Worth Your Wild. Fun fact about Worth Your Wild is Red Hot Chili Peppers are co-writers on this song because of the You're My Butterfly Sugar Baby reference in the song. 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

0: Southwest Oklahoma's real country giant, KFXI, Marlowe, Lawton, Fort Sill, and Indiahoma.
1: Fox News, I'm Sue Guzman. The U.S. military has launched retaliatory strikes against Iranian targets after Tehran attacked three commercial oil tankers.
2: U.S. Central Command revealing forces have started launching a series of powerful strikes against Iran in response to its attacks on three commercial vessels that were transitioning the Strait of Hormuz crewed by innocent civilians, adding Iran's demonstrated aggression was unwarranted, dangerous, and a clear violation of the ceasefire.
1: Fox's Kristen Goodwin, the U.S. says the strikes have now ended. Day two of preliminary hearings for Charlie Kirk's accused killer. Video footage submitted by prosecutors of suspect Tyler Robinson near the scene of the shooting will be shown over the objections of the defense.
3: The court rules that Exhibit 12.4 is admitted into evidence and shall be played in the courtroom.
1: That's the judge. 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
4: It's now time for the weather. From the National Weather Service with meteorologist Phil Spieback. 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
5: Foxy 92 weather.
6: The KFXI forecast, a clear sky tonight, the low around 70, mainly sunny tomorrow, the high 95 to 99. Clear 71 to 75 Wednesday night, and Thursday mostly sunny, 96 to 100. It'll be a little breezy at times on Thursday, Friday as well. Both days, though, upper 90s to near 100 and dry. Chance of a storm late Saturday. From the KFXI Weather Center, I'm meteorologist Phil Spivak.
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4: You've been listening to the weather from the National Weather Service with meteorologist Phil Spivak. 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
7: KFXI Foxy 92 is celebrating 39 years of serving Southwest Oklahoma. 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Each week, we'll draw three finalists from all entries at our broadcast locations. Those names go into the hopper for the August 1st grand prize drawing. 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

boy, he sure put on a great show during CMA Music Fest. A whole lot of rump shaking with that one there. Shaboozy and Amen. It's Craggalagin' Folks, Con Man, hooking you up here on a big Tuesday night. Still got a bunch of big hits to play for you on the way in just a couple of minutes. Stick around, Nate Smith on the way. Looks like some Riley Green picked out for you. After this one, a classic from old Alan Jackson. Grab your favorite Hoochie Coochie.

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But we have always had faith in you. And you are killing it. So how about another song?

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0: He's getting ready to drop a brand new album coming out September 18th called That's Just Me. And on it, you're going to find that tune right there, Think As You Drunk. It's Riley Green here on the Con Man Radio Show. Looking great from here on out, folks. I tell you what, stand by for some Ella Langley and Nate Smith up next.
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0: old Nate Smith has had some health issues here lately and it kind of forced him to lose a bunch of weight. Just dropped 70 pounds after a serious respiratory illness. Really pushed him to make some health changes. But sounds like he's doing great. He's on top of his game and he's eating healthy. He's working out and doing great things. Nate Smith, bulletproof here on the Cotton Man Radio Show. All right, folks, hang tight. We got more great music on the way. Stella Lefley going to sing about Boston and Cassidy Pope up next.
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0: Boy, she's got a big hit on her hands, doesn't she? Stella Lefty in Boston here on the Cottonman Radio Show. Tell you what, folks, Lauren Elena and Justin Moore still on the way next.
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0: Yeah, amen to that. All my exes would agree. It's Lauren and Lena as we wrap it up, pack it up, and bail on out of here. Stick tight, though, folks. Corey Kent and Thomas Rhett up next. My name's Con Man. See you tomorrow night.
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0: Southwest Oklahoma's real country giant, KFXI, Marlow, Lawton, Fort Sill, and Indiahoma.
1: Fox News, I'm Ted Lindner. The U.S. military has launched retaliatory strikes against Iranian targets after Tehran attacked commercial vessels in a busy international waterway.
2: U.S. Central Command revealing forces have started launching a series of powerful strikes against Iran in response to its attacks on three commercial vessels that were transitioning the Strait of Hormuz, crewed by innocent civilians. Adding Iran's demonstrated aggression was unwarranted, dangerous, and a clear violation of the ceasefire.
1: Fox's Kristen Goodwin. A grand jury indicting an Idaho woman on two counts of first-degree murder in the deaths of her 18-month-old twins, who she claimed had died from vaccines. 23-year-old Andrea Shaw accused of suffocating them. She could get the death penalty. And the NTSB released in its report about a small plane crash in Bowie, Maryland last month. The report was saying a pilot transmitted a distress code saying he couldn't see the airport before crashing. All three men on board were killed. 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
3: It's now time for the weather from the National Weather Service with meteorologist Phil Spivak. 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
4: The KFXI forecast, clear sky, right around or just above 70 into the morning hours and pushing into the upper 90s Wednesday afternoon. The heat is on the next few days. We're going to be within a few degrees of 100 each day, holding in the mid-70s Wednesday night, and then breezy and warm but dry for Thursday and Friday. Still upper 90s Saturday, but with a slight chance of a shower or thunderstorm. From the KFXI Weather Center, I'm meteorologist Phil Spivak.
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3: You've been listening to The Weather from the National Weather Service with meteorologist Phil Spivak. 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
6: 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Those names go into the hopper for the August 1st grand prize drawing. 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
7: Playing this.

That's Jason Aldean with Don't Tell on Me. I'm Rich Krieger. Coming up, it looks like John Party's marriage is going the way of Jelly Roll's marriage. Right now, here's Morgan Wallen.

0: That's Taylor Swift. That's her latest single, I Knew It, I Knew You. Right before that, Morgan Wallen. I'm Rich Krieger, and John Party and his wife Summer announced in a joint statement they're getting a divorce after 5 years of marriage. Summer filed back in May, May 12th to be exact. They shared two daughters, ages 2 and 3. A source says that Summer was fed up with John, and they tried to work it out for the kids, but, quote, they've been having major issues since last year. They all but separated right before the holidays in December. Coming up, Jordan Davis.
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0: Treasury's got you covered.
1: The U.S. Treasury quietly released its official financial report for 2025. It appears by its own numbers, the U.S. government seems insolvent. It's reported that the Treasury shows about $6 trillion in assets and over $47 trillion in liabilities. Add it all up, and it looks like the U.S. owes more than $130 trillion it doesn't have. 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

0: That's Alexandra Kay with Straight for the Heart. Jordan Davis right before that. I'm Rich Krieger. Coming up, Americans want shorter movies. Also, we'll hear from Bailey Zimmerman.
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0: That's Bailey Zimmerman with Chevy Silverado. I'm Rich Krieger, and Americans want shorter movies. Now, the ideal movie length is just 88 minutes, according to new research. And most movies can be significantly longer, with Christopher Nolan's The Odyssey expected to clock in at 172 minutes. That's 84 minutes longer than audiences say is best. Coming up, Blake Shelton.
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3: The U.S. Treasury quietly released its official financial report for 2025. It appears by its own numbers, the U.S. government seems insolvent. It's reported that the Treasury shows about $6 trillion in assets and over $47 trillion in liabilities. 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

0: That's Zach Top with South of Sanity. Blake Shelton right before that. I'm Rich Krieger, and Ella Langley's Choosing Texas is next.
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0: Giant, KFXI, Marlow, Lawton, Fort Sill, and Warrega.
1: Fox News, I'm Sue Guzman. The Pentagon launching 80 strikes against Iran Tuesday, claiming it was in response to Tehran attacking three commercial vessels in the Strait of Hormuz. Washington also targeting Iran economically. Fox's Mark Meredith.
2: The White House also going the extra mile to punish Iran where it would hurt them financially. They're revoking a waiver which would have allowed Iran to sell its oil.
1: And Iran's top joint military command vowing to deliver a crushing response after the U.S. launched the strikes, calling it a blatant act of aggression. A deadly shooting involving an immigration agent under investigation in Texas.
3: The Department of Homeland Security says ICE officers were trying to arrest Lorenzo Salgado Araujo, a Mexican national it says was in the U.S. illegally when he allegedly rammed his car into an ICE enforcement vehicle. The agency goes on to explain the ICE officer fired his weapon in self-defense, striking the driver.
1: Fox's Kristen Goodwin, America. 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
4: It's now time for the weather from the National Weather Service with meteorologist Phil Spivak. 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
5: The KFXI forecast, clear sky, right around or just above 70 into the morning hours and pushing into the upper 90s Wednesday afternoon. The heat is on the next few days. We're going to be within a few degrees of 100 each day, holding in the mid-70s Wednesday night, and then breezy and warm but dry for Thursday and Friday. Still upper 90s Saturday, but with a slight chance of a shower or thunderstorm. From the KFXI Weather Center, I'm meteorologist Phil Spivak.
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4: You've been listening to the weather from the National Weather Service with meteorologist Phil Spivak. 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

0: cowgirl.
1: That's Parmalee with Cowgirl. I'm Rich Krieger. Coming up, Kelsey Ballerini shares her financial advice for women. Right now, here's Jason Aldean.

0: That's Justin Lynch. That's his latest single, Easy to Love. Jason Aldean's Amarillo Sky right before that. I'm Rich Krieger. And Kelsey Ballerini's financial advice to women is to be financially independent even when you're in a happy and healthy relationship. She said, prepare for the worst for yourself. You truly just never know where life is going to bring you. Coming up, Morgan Wallen.
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0: That's Post Malone and Luke Combs with Guy for That. I'm Rich Krieger. Coming up, how old is old? Also, Kane Brown.
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0: That's Kane Brown with his latest single, Woman. I'm Rich Krieger. And when you think of an old person, how old are they? A recent study concluded the term old best applies to those between the ages of 75 and 89. The ages 65 to 74 could be thought of as pre-old, while those 90 and over earn the title of super old. Coming up, Chase Matthew.
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0: That's Luke Bryan Country, and she knows it. I'm Rich Krieger. Ella Langley, coming up next.
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2: Hey, y'all, this is Brantley Gilbert, and this is my new song, Good Damn. Good Damn is a song I wrote with my good friends Brock Berry Hill, Taylor Phillips, and a fella you might know by the name of Hardy. And it's a song about shooting your shot. Long story short, hope y'all dig it.

0: Oklahoma's real country giant, KFXI, Marlow, Lawton, Fort Sill, and Empire.
1: News, I'm Ted Lindner. Day two of preliminary hearings for Charlie Kirk's accused killer on Tuesday. Video footage submitted by prosecutors of suspect Tyler Robinson near the scene of the shooting will be shown over the objections of the defense.
2: The court rules that Exhibit 12.4 is admitted into evidence and shall be played in the courtroom.
1: That's Utah Judge Tony Graff. And the U.S. military launching retaliatory strikes against Iranian targets after Tehran attacked commercial vessels in a busy international waterway.
3: U.S. Central Command revealing forces have started launching a series of powerful strikes against Iran in response to its attacks on three commercial vessels that were transitioning the Strait of Hormuz crewed by innocent civilians. Adding Iran's demonstrated aggression was unwarranted, dangerous, and a clear violation of the ceasefire.
1: Fox's Kristen Goodwin. 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
4: It's now time for the weather from the National Weather Service with meteorologist Phil Spieback. 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
5: The KFXI forecast, clear sky, right around or just above 70 at the morning hours and pushing into the upper 90s Wednesday afternoon. The heat is on the next few days. We're going to be within a few degrees of 100 each day, holding in the mid-70s Wednesday night, and then breezy and warm but dry for Thursday and Friday. Still upper 90s Saturday, but with a slight chance of a shower or a thunderstorm. From the KFXI Weather Center, I'm meteorologist Phil Spieback.
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4: You've been listening to the weather from the National Weather Service with meteorologist Phil Spieback. 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
7: KFXI Foxy 92 is celebrating 39 years of serving Southwest Oklahoma. 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Each week, we'll draw three finalists from all entries at our broadcast locations. Those names go into the hopper for the August 1st grand prize drawing. You'll be notified if your name is pulled as a finalist, and you must be present on August 1st to win the grand prize or other great prizes. 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It's all part of celebrating 39 years of KFXI Foxy 92 and kicking off our 40th year of broadcasting, serving you and all of Southwest Oklahoma. You must be at least 18 years of age to enter.

That's Luke Combs with Be By You. I'm Rich Krieger. On the way, Megan Maroney is teasing a new song. Right now, here's Thomas Rhett.

0: That's Jelly Roll with his latest single, Hands Up, right before that Thomas Rhett. I'm Rich Krieger. Megan Maroney currently on her Cloud 9 tour, and she's already teasing new music. She posted a snippet on social media, on her Instagram account to be exact, about a lost love. Now, she didn't give a title or a release date, and folks are wondering whether she's going to be releasing a deluxe edition of Cloud 9. Coming up, Max McNown, also Kenny Chesney.
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10: The U.S. Treasury quietly released its official financial report for 2025. It appears by its own numbers, the U.S. government seems insolvent. It's reported that the Treasury shows about $6 trillion in assets and over $47 trillion in liabilities. Add it all up, and it looks like the U.S. owes more than $130 trillion it doesn't have. 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

0: That's Kenny Chesney with his latest single, Carry On. Max McNown, right before that, I'm Rich Krieger. Coming up, music. It's good for the brain. Also, we'll hear from Corey Kent.
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0: That's Corey Kent and Cole Wetzel with Rocky Mountain Low. I'm Rich Krieger, and listening to music helps fight off brain fog and improves your memory. Researchers found that when adults listen to music for just 12 minutes a day for 12 weeks, 54% of them showed improvements in tests of memory, reaction time, and information processing. Listening to music also helps reduce the stress that causes brain cells to age. So music is not only great food for your brain, it's great food for your soul. Coming up, music. Old Dominion.
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Regarding the case of country music versus any other music on the radio, we, the judge and jury, find that those other stations are guilty of not playing good music. Yeah. Case dismissed.

0: That's George Burge and Luke Bryan with Ride, Ride, Ride. I'm Rich Krieger. Luke Combs coming up next.
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0: Northwest Oklahoma's real country giant, KFXI, Marlow, Lawton, Fort Sill, and Pumpkin City.
1: Fox News, I'm Sue Guzman. The Pentagon launching 80 strikes against Iran Tuesday in response to Tehran attacking three commercial vessels in the Strait of Hormuz. Washington also targeting Iran economically. Fox's Mark Meredith.
2: The White House also going the extra mile to punish Iran where it would hurt them financially. They're revoking a waiver which would have allowed Iran to sell its oil.
1: Iran's Joint Military Command vowing to deliver a crushing response. New York City officials say they've temporarily stabilized an office building on the brink of collapse Tuesday. Department of Buildings Commissioner Ahmed Tegani says the city has two goals.
3: Making it stable and safe for the people who are working inside and the people who are nearby, and then looking to figure out what is the right intervention for long-term stability, and then we can answer other questions.
1: Surrounding streets and neighboring buildings have been evacuated as a precaution. 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
4: It's now time for the weather. From the National Weather Service with meteorologist Phil Spivak. 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
5: The KFXI forecast, clear sky, only just above 70 through the night. And the sunshine takes us over into Wednesday, the high into the upper 90s. Clear mid-70s Wednesday night and sunshine, a little more breeze on Thursday. High of 96 to 100. Friday, even more of a breeze. High again, 96 to 100. Close to 100 on Saturday, slight chance of a late-day storm, otherwise sunny. From the KFXI Weather Center, I'm meteorologist Phil Spivak.
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That's Keith Urban with Somebody Like You. I'm Rich Krieger. Coming up, Luke Bryan planning a massive party for his 50th birthday. Right now, here's Riley Green.

0: That's Zachtown King with Get to Drinkin', Riley Green. I wish grandpa's never died right before that. I'm Rich Krieger. And Luke Bryan turns 50 in a few weeks. Matter of fact, July 17th. And he's throwing a ginormous undertaking of a party. Those are his words. Of course, he couldn't miss out on the opportunity to take a shot at Blake Shelton, who also recently turned 50. Luke said, quote, I said this is a save the date, but I didn't even put the date on there when I sent him the invitation. I wear 50 a lot better than him. Now, the two have a playful friendship, so all is good in that world. On the way, Ella Langley, also Morgan Wallen.
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0: That's Tyler Hubbard with Park, Ella Langley, and Morgan Wallen. I Can't Love You Anymore. Right before that, I'm Rich Krieger. Coming up, marrying your best friend. Also, we'll hear from Dan and Shay.
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0: That's Dan and Shay. That's their latest Say So. I'm Rich Krieger. And ask any married person who their best friend is, and odds are they'll say it's their spouse. 88% of married people say their partner is also their best friend. Coming up, Megan Maroney, also John Morgan.
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0: That's John Morgan with Kid Myself. Megan Maroney, 6 months later, right before that. I'm Rich Krieger. Coming up, another hour's worth of great country music. We'll kick it off with a new single from Lainey Wilson.
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0: Oklahoma's real country giant, KFXI, Marlowe, Lawton, Fort Sill, and Empire.
1: News. I'm Ted Lindner. The U.S. military has launched retaliatory strikes against Iranian targets after Tehran attacked commercial vessels in a busy international waterway.
2: U.S. Central Command revealing forces have started launching a series of powerful strikes against Iran in response to its attacks on three commercial vessels that were transitioning the Strait of Hormuz, crewed by innocent civilians. Adding Iran's demonstrated aggression was unwarranted, dangerous, and a clear violation of the ceasefire.
1: Fox's Kristen Goodwin. Day two of preliminary hearings for Charlie Kirk's accused killer. Video footage submitted by prosecutors of suspect Tyler Robinson near the scene of the shooting will be shown over the objections of the defense.
3: The court rules that Exhibit 12.4 is admitted into evidence and shall be played in the courtroom.
1: That's Utah Judge Tony Graff. 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
4: It's now time for the weather from the National Weather Service with meteorologist Phil Spieback. 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
5: Foxy 92 weather.
6: The KFXI forecast, clear sky, right around or just above 70 into the morning hours and pushing into the upper 90s Wednesday afternoon. The heat is on the next few days. We're going to be within a few degrees of 100 each day, holding in the mid-70s Wednesday night, and then breezy and warm but dry for Thursday and Friday. Still upper 90s Saturday, but with a slight chance of a shower or a thunderstorm. From the KFXI Weather Center, I'm meteorologist Phil Spivak.
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4: You've been listening to the weather from the National Weather Service with meteorologist Phil Spivak. 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
7: KFXI Foxy 92 is celebrating 39 years of serving Southwest Oklahoma. 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Those names go into the hopper for the August 1st grand prize drawing. 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
8: Playing this.

That's Jason Aldean with Don't Tell on Me. I'm Rich Krieger. Coming up, it looks like Nate Smith is almost half the man he used to be. Here's Sam Hunt.

0: That's Lauren Elena with her single, All My Exes. Sam Hunt right before that. I'm Rich Krieger. And we've all been following Jelly Roll's weight loss. And boy, he's been doing a great job. But so has Nate Smith. He's lost over 70 pounds. And he plans on getting under 200 pounds. He used to be about 275. And his goal is to be around 185. Nate says being able to give a high-energy performance for fans has kept him motivated. Plus, he said he feels better. He said, I don't sweat anymore, which is amazing. He says, I used to be totally out of breath just tying my shoes. Now, I can jump around. Coming up, Morgan Wallen, also the new single from Cody Johnson.
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1: That's Cody Johnson with Horseback. Right before that, Morgan Wallen. I'm Rich Krieger. Coming up, Sleeping with the Cats. Also, we'll hear from Luke Combs.
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0: That's Luke Combs with Be By You. I'm Rich Krieger, and go to bed with your favorite cat. A study finds that you can sleep better with a cat. The presence of a warm, furry animal adds a sense of security to your bed, and it allows you to sleep more peacefully. So if you don't have a cat, go adopt one. Stick around. Kenny Chesney coming up.
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0: That's Kane Brown with Woman, Kenny Chesney. 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And coming up next, Asha.
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1: This is a Fox News alert. I'm Sue Guzman. President Trump announcing at the NATO summit this morning that ceasefire talks with Iran are a waste of time. He answered a reporter's question about the memorandum of understanding.
2: Is the ceasefire done? Is the MOU dead?
3: That's a very interesting question. To me, I think it's over.
1: Comes after the Pentagon launched 80 strikes against Iran Tuesday in response to Tehran's attacks on ships in the Strait of Hormuz. New York City officials say they've stabilized a high-rise building in danger of collapse. Buildings Commissioner Ahmed Tegani.
4: Making it stable and safe for the people who are working inside and the people who are nearby. And then looking to figure out what is the right intervention for long-term stability. And then we can answer other questions.
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5: It's now time for the weather from the National Weather Service with meteorologist Phil Spieback. 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
6: Foxy 92 weather.
7: The KFXI forecast, a sunny day today with a high into the upper 90s. Clear tonight down to the low 70s, and tomorrow we're mostly sunny with a high 96 to 100. We will see a little more of a breeze picking up each day as we head toward the weekend, but temperatures get into the upper 90s, then stay there Friday and Saturday. Slight chance of a storm Saturday, backing off into the low 90s on Sunday. From the KFXI Weather Center, I'm meteorologist Phil Spivak.
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5: You've been listening to the weather from the National Weather Service with meteorologist Phil Spivak. 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
11: Every day, the men and women of the United States Marine Corps demonstrate their commitment to defend the American way of life. Since 1775, wherever the mission takes us, we always remember the land we call home. As Marines, we take a stand for our nation, for us all. The few, the proud, the Marines.

0: Cowgirl.
1: Love them. 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Steve Harmon, Wednesday, three things you need to know. Food news after Luke Bryan's. Most people are good.

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0: Stella Lefty and Boston. Steve Harmon, that's actually a shortened version of her last name, which is actually Lefkoski. Let's get to three things you need to know. The food version, it's Wednesday. Pringles is coming out with three new hot dog bun flavors. Sour cream and onion, barbecue and honey mustard. All right. Number two, TSA says they continue to confiscate ranch dressing bottles from the bags of International World Cup soccer fans. They have no ranch dressing in Europe? What do they put on their salad? What are they doing over there? Number three, Calbee potato chips is going to give us a brand new flavor in 2 weeks, seaweed and salt. I say put it out now and see if the World Cup soccer fans take any of that home. Then you'll know if you got a hit.
1: FXI.
2: It's true. We do like to take the high road. However, we still got some friends in low places. Heck, we play country music for everybody.
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0: From the soundtrack to the new Twister movie, Ain't No Love in Oklahoma, Luke Combs. 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

0: From Toy Story 5, I knew it, I knew you, Taylor Swift. Steve Harmon, Toy Story 5, how's it doing? It's your stat of the day. It's already grossed $769 million in 3 weeks. And I'll tell you why. Because it's funny and it's good and it's good for the family. 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
2: 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It appears by its own numbers, the U.S. government seems insolvent. 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

Pots Farm was a place to go. 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I'm tired of talking, man. 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Them old dirt

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1: This is a Fox News alert. I'm CJ Papa. President Trump, the NATO summit in Turkey, delivers a strong message to Iran about the ceasefire.
2: To me, I think it's over.
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2: They're liars. They're cheats. They're sick people.
1: Fox's Mark Meredith joins us from Turkey.
3: This all comes after airstrikes the U.S. launched overnight, targeting a number of different facilities across southern Iran, including command and control centers, as well as small Iranian vessels, which have basically been causing terror attacks against some of the commercial ships trying to get through the Strait of Hormuz.
1: Iran responds by targeting American military sites in the Gulf. Day three of the preliminary hearing for the alleged assassin of conservative icon Charlie Kirk. Tuesday's question of an investigator placed Tyler Robinson in a wooded area where the murder weapon was found. 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
5: Oklahoma Attorney General Gettner Drummond files a lawsuit against Allstate Insurance over denied damage claims, Carrie Lockie reports.
6: Drummond says the company engaged in a coordinated scheme to deny or underpay wind and hail damage claims filed by Oklahoma homeowners. He says they used restrictive internal standards that were not disclosed to policyholders. Last month, the AG filed a similar suit against State Farm. I'm Carrie Lockie.
5: An Oklahoma County judge rules that insurance giant State Farm must produce certain documents in a lawsuit over claims denials. Billy Hirsch filed the lawsuit last spring, and his attorney Reggie Whitten says this ruling will allow them to prove there was a scheme behind the denials.
7: We have seen the documents, and we're anxious for the rest of Oklahoma to see the documents.
5: Hirsch says he had to pay $20,000 to repair hail damage that he says should have been covered under his policy. I'm Jacqueline Scott.
4: This is the ONN, the Oklahoma News Network.
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0: Somewhere between sanity and insane, Zach topped. Steve Harmon, Hollywood Headlines, top three movies so far this year. Obsession, a horror movie I have no chance or desire to see. Number two, Super Mario Galaxy at $429 million. And at number one, oh my gosh, Toy Story 5 is at $769 million in just 3 weeks. And it's really good.
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0: Alexandra Kay, she didn't make it on American Idol or The Voice, but she seems to be doing okay, straight for the heart. 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
2: It's now time for the weather from the National Weather Service with meteorologist Phil Spieback. 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
3: Foxy 92 weather.
4: The KFXI forecast, a sunny day today with a high into the upper 90s. Clear tonight down to the low 70s, and tomorrow we're mostly sunny with a high 96 to 100. We will see a little more of a breeze picking up each day as we head toward the weekend, but temperatures get into the upper 90s, then stay there Friday and Saturday. Slight chance of a storm Saturday, backing off into the low 90s on Sunday. From the KFXI Weather Center, I'm meteorologist Phil Spieback.
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0: Jason Aldean, don't tell on me. Steve Harmon, what day is it? Wednesday, July 8th. Have some blueberries. Also, eat some beets, which we do. They say it's supposed to be good for our blood pressure. So we've been pounding those things down and drinking it.
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4: The KFXI forecast under a mainly sunny sky today. We'll reach a high of 95 to 99. Still light wind today and tonight as well as we fall back to the mid-70s. But a slight breeze does pick up toward morning and continues to increase through the day tomorrow. High both Thursday and Friday, 96 to 100 with sunshine and a gusty breeze. Upper 90s Saturday with a slight chance of a storm. From the KFXI Weather Center, I'm meteorologist Phil Spivak.
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2: 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Those names go into the hopper for the August 1st grand prize drawing. 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
1: This is a Fox News Alert. I'm Gianna Gelosi. President Trump meeting with world leaders at the NATO summit after making a huge news overnight, revealing that he thinks the ceasefire with Iran is over.
2: Is the ceasefire done? Is the MOU dead?
3: It's a very interesting question. To me, I think it's over.
1: It comes after the Pentagon launched 80 strikes against Iran Tuesday in response to Tehran's attacks on ships in the Strait of Hormuz. A chorus of calls for Maine Senate candidate Graham Plattner to drop out of the race.
4: One of the women quoted in last month's New York Times piece about Plattner's unsettling behavior has since come forward to say he had raped her. While Plattner called the allegations false, the support he'd maintained from party allies evaporated, including from some of his biggest supporters like California Congressman Ro Khanna and independent Vermont Senator Bernie Sanders.
1: And that is Fox's Jessica Rosenthal reporting. 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
6: An Oklahoma County judge has ruled that insurance giant State Farm must produce certain documents in a lawsuit over claim denials. Billy Hirsch filed the lawsuit last spring, and his attorney, Reggie Witten, says this ruling would allow them to prove there was a scheme behind the denials.
7: We have seen the documents, and we're anxious for the rest of Oklahoma to see the documents.
6: Hirsch said he had to pay $20,000 to repair hail damage he said should have been covered under his policy. Another death at an Oklahoma County jail. 33-year-old Dancing Feathers Whitecrow died last night. How she died is under investigation. She had been an inmate since April 25th. She was pronounced dead at a hospital. An accused child abuser's house goes up in flames in Coweta. It happened last night. I'm Jackie O'Brien.
5: This is the ONN, the Oklahoma News Network.
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0: Chris Jansen was on this show, I don't know, 4 years ago, and he said, Harmon, how come you don't do more good news? And I said, well, we will. A Murfreesboro, Tennessee couple, John Carroll, a 101-year-old World War II veteran, and his wife, Jerry, who just celebrated her 100th birthday, celebrated keeping their Friday date appointment Friday. They've been going to the McDonald's every Friday for 30 years. This time, they celebrated their 80th wedding anniversary. Wow. When they asked John Carroll, you know, how do you make it work? How do you keep it together? He says, do whatever she says.
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1: It's now time for the weather from the National Weather Service with meteorologist Phil Spieback. 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
3: The KFXI forecast under a mainly sunny sky today will reach a high of 95 to 99. Still light wind today and tonight as well as we fall back to the mid-70s. But a slight breeze does pick up toward morning and continues to increase through the day tomorrow. High both Thursday and Friday, 96 to 100 with sunshine and a gusty breeze. Upper 90s Saturday with a slight chance of a storm. From the KFXI Weather Center, I'm meteorologist Phil Spivak.
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0: Kane Brown and Woman, Steve Harmon. Kane's Kane Brown on Broadway Bar is fixing to open up in Nashville, and there is a change. He's not serving ranch dressing. He says it's disgusting. I think he and I cannot come to terms on that, because I love it.
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0: Dylan Scott, what he'll never have. I was watching a video of him out on tour right now, and he's got his whole family with him. He said, for the summer, I'm bringing all three kids and my wife.
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4: The KFXI forecast: under a mainly sunny sky today, we'll reach a high of 95 to 99. Still light wind today and tonight as well, as we fall back to the mid-70s. But a slight breeze does pick up toward morning and continues to increase through the day tomorrow. High both Thursday and Friday, 96 to 100 with sunshine and a gusty breeze. Upper 90s Saturday with a slight chance of a storm. From the KFXI Weather Center, I'm meteorologist Phil Spivak.
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1: This is a Fox News alert. I'm CJ Papa. President Trump comes out swinging around the target.
2: I don't want to deal with them, but they're scum. You know what scum is? They're scum. They're sick people. They're led by sick people.
1: The president at the NATO summit saying he believes the ceasefire is over. He did leave room for more talks with Iran, but not before ordering new military strikes.
3: U.S. Central Command says it attacked 80 targets throughout Iran, including command and control structures, as well as targeting Iranian forces operating in small ships near the Strait of Hormuz. Overnight, Iran launched their own counterstrikes at targets in Kuwait and Bahrain.
1: Fox's Mark Meredith in Turkey. A New York City skyscraper, stable for now, but suffered serious structural damage. The city's building commissioner confirms columns were spotted buckling on Tuesday morning, leading to the evacuation of several nearby buildings. 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
5: Animal cruelty charges against a former co-pastor at Rema Bible Church are reduced to misdemeanors. Jacqueline Scott reports.
6: Craig Hagen pleaded no contest yesterday in the case that led to his removal from church leadership. The counts were reduced to two misdemeanor charges of disturbing the peace. The charges were leveled after 25 dogs and cats were found living in his home. I'm Jacqueline Scott.
5: A wheelchair-bound man is expected to recover after a bystander set him on fire with a Molotov cocktail outside Oklahoma City Police Headquarters. It happened Thursday. Emery Alexander is facing several charges, including manufacturing an explosive device and assaulting with intent to kill. Two detectives and a bystander rescued the victim, and a third detective arrested Alexander, who admitted choosing the victim at random. I'm Jackie O'Brien.
4: This is the ONN, the Oklahoma News Network.
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0: Luke Bryan, she's country and she knows it. Steve Harmon, country music news. Luke Bryan has partnered with Bayer's Multivitamins for his own Luke's One-A-Day Vitamin. Celebrating Bayer's 11-year partnership on his farm tour, I wonder if, like the Flintstone vitamins, where they, some of them look like Fred, I wonder if some of the vitamins are going to look like Luke Bryan. And Lady A returns to the Grand Ole Opry July 28th, celebrating 10 years of the album Love Remains. And they'll be joined by their hero. Gosh, I love him too. Ricky Skaggs will be there. And that's also who produced their album.
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2: It's now time for the weather from the National Weather Service with meteorologist Phil Spieback. 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
3: Foxy 92 weather.
4: The KFXI forecast under a mainly sunny sky today will reach a high of 95 to 99. Still light wind today and tonight as well as we fall back to the mid-70s. But a slight breeze does pick up toward morning and continues to increase through the day tomorrow. High both Thursday and Friday, 96 to 100 with sunshine and a gusty breeze. Upper 90s Saturday with a slight chance of a storm. From the KFXI Weather Center, I'm meteorologist Phil Spivak.
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2: You've been listening to the weather from the National Weather Service with meteorologist Phil Spivak. 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

0: Mountain Low. Corey Kent, Steve Harmon. What day is it, Harmon? Wednesday. We're halfway there. Today is Wednesday, July 8th. Eat a vegetable you've never tried before day. I can't think of one. What? Brussels sprouts? No, I've tried it. What? Turnips. You're right. If somebody got a good recipe for a turnip, let me know.
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So how about another song?

0: I can feel it from Kane Brown. Steve Harmon, Kane and I are not seeing eye to eye. He's opening up a place in Nashville. One of the things he's telling us is he doesn't want anything to do with ranch dressing.
1: Menu is going to be fire. No ranch, though. I feel like I don't know why they're fixated on ranch. It was originally barbecue sauce and mustard got thrown in. Yeah. But like, if you pick ranch over barbecue sauce, you're crazy.
0: See, I must be crazy. I'm picking ranch dressing. I'm picking it. Now, I'm not going to dip my pizza in it.
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6: The KFXI forecast, a sunny day today with a high into the upper 90s. Clear tonight down to the low 70s, and tomorrow we're mostly sunny with a high 96 to 100. We will see a little more of a breeze picking up each day as we head toward the weekend, but temperatures get into the upper 90s, then stay there Friday and Saturday. Slight chance of a storm Saturday, backing off into the low 90s on Sunday. From the KFXI Weather Center, I'm meteorologist Phil Spivak.
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1: Fox News, I'm Therese Crowley. President Trump at the NATO summit on the ceasefire with Iran.
2: Me? I think it's over.
1: After Iran fired on commercial ships during the supposed pause for the Ayatollah's funeral.
2: These are evil, sick people, and we have to rid their cancer. Cancer. And you know what you do? You got to cut out cancer early.
1: After CENTCOM's 80 airstrikes, President Trump warns he's going to hit them again harder tonight. Maine Senate Democrat candidate Graham Plattner in a power play after a credible rape allegation prompted the party to pull support. Reportedly, he wants to pick the next candidate before dropping out. And Republican five-term Senator Susan Collins surges ahead. Accused Charlie Kirk assassin Tyler Robinson facing video evidence of him at the scene as the defense tries to refute DNA evidence at his Provo, Utah probable cause hearing day three. 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
4: Governor Kevin Stitt is endorsing Mike Mazie to become his successor. Mazie and Attorney General Gettner Drummond are headed for a runoff in August. The winner will face Democrat Cindy Munson on November 3rd to become Oklahoma's next governor. After more than three decades in service, Oklahoma City's deputy police chief is retiring. Jacqueline Scott reports.
5: Brian Jennings hangs up his badge today. He's worked for the OCPD for 35 years. Among his parting words, not everything we do in police work is about arresting people and writing tickets and taking calls. Jennings is heading to be the CEO of Brave United as a national police foundation. I'm Jacqueline Scott.
4: Oklahoma's Garth Brooks has announced he's going on tour starting next month. The Blame It All on My Roots tour will begin on August 21st in Indianapolis. I'm Jackie O'Brien.
3: This is the ONN, the Oklahoma News Network.
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0: There's Rascal Flatts. Feels like today, right here on KFXI, Foxy 92, 13 minutes past the hour of 9 o'clock. I'm RD. We've made it halfway through the week. 84 degrees, clear skies. Gonna tip up close to 100 today. Stay cool.
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2: Foxy 92 weather. The KFXI forecast under a mainly sunny sky today will reach a high of 95 to 99. Still light wind today and tonight as well as we fall back to the mid-70s. But a slight breeze does pick up toward morning and continues to increase through the day tomorrow. High both Thursday and Friday, 96 to 100 with sunshine and a gusty breeze. Upper 90s Saturday with a slight chance of a storm. From the KFXI Weather Center, I'm meteorologist Phil Spieback.
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1: There's Hardy with favorite country song on KFXI Foxy 92. Coming up on half past the hour of 9 o'clock. It's George. What's going on in your world?

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2: The Stevens County Humane Society is located at 714 Martin Luther King Jr. Avenue in Duncan. You can reach them at 580-252-PETS. That's 580-252-7387. Meet Marvin, a handsome boy with a sleek black coat that's truly striking. At about 2 years old, he's past the puppy stage, which means he's ready to settle in to be the perfect companion. He's a big guy, but that just means a lot more love to give. Here's Chucky, a two-year-old orange tabby boy with a heart full of love, already neutered and ready to bring affection and gentleness into your house. He's a friendly guy who enjoys connecting with people, and with an adoption fee of only $35, he's an absolute steal. Now here's Coda. Coda is that perfect age where the world is exciting, every day is an adventure, and good habits are just beginning to click into place. He's got the looks, the personality, and the chance to grow into exactly the kind of companion you've been hoping for. Remember, don't shop, but adopt from the Stevens County Humane Society in Duncan and help control the pet population. Have your dogs or cats spay or neutered.
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2: The KFXI forecast under a mainly sunny sky today will reach a high of 95 to 99. Still light wind today and tonight as well as we fall back to the mid-70s. But a slight breeze does pick up toward morning and continues to increase through the day tomorrow. High both Thursday and Friday, 96 to 100 with sunshine and a gusty breeze. Upper 90s Saturday with a slight chance of a storm. From the KFXI Weather Center, I'm meteorologist Phil Spivak.
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2: News. I'm CJ Papa. President Trump believes the ceasefire with Iran is over. The president describing the military action he ordered.
3: We hit him very hard last night.
2: Speaking at the NATO summit, adding,
3: probably hit him hard again tonight. I'll give him a little warning. We're going to hit him hard tonight.
2: The president says he's not sure the road to a peace deal with Iran will stick. Military actions come after Iran fired at U.S. assets in the region. President Trump calling it a great honor to meet with Ukraine's President Zelensky to discuss Russia's ongoing war.
4: I'm very happy that our side began to work on drone deal, and it's very good beginning.
2: The president said he would buy Ukrainian drones. At least four people killed last night in several locations in Ukraine. And the French president, Emmanuel Macron, says he did not hear any complaints in the room from President Trump about NATO allies. America is listening to Fox News.
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6: Oklahoma Attorney General Gettner Drummond has filed a lawsuit against Allstate Insurance over denied damage claims. Carrie Lockey has that.
7: Drummond says the company engaged in a coordinated scheme to deny or underpay wind and hail damage claims filed by Oklahoma homeowners. He says they used restrictive internal standards that were not disclosed to policyholders. Last month, the AG filed a similar suit against State Farm. I'm Carrie Lockey.
6: The woman killed in a dog attack in Moore last week has been identified. 86-year-old Beatrice Carruth was taking care of her son's dog while he was in jail. Family members say the dog previously attacked both Carruth and her son, Jason Ingram. He's currently in the Cleveland County Jail after allegedly assaulting his mother in May. The dog was euthanized Monday. I'm Jackie O'Brien.
5: This is the ONN, the Oklahoma News Network.
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Holy smokes, that's Bailey Zimmerman here on KFXI. It's 13 minutes past the hour of 10 o'clock. Warming up nicely right now. Blue skies, 87 degrees. Going to top out around 100 today once again. Stay under the AC if you can. If you got to work in this mess, stay hydrated. Here's Zach Brown Band.

0: It's now time for the weather from the National Weather Service with meteorologist Phil Spivak. 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
2: The KFXI forecast, a mainly sunny afternoon, temperature 96 to 100. Clear tonight with a low 76 to 80. And tomorrow, we've got 98 to 102, both Thursday and Friday. It'll be breezy and warm. It'll be downright windy on Saturday. Winds can gust up to 40 miles an hour for a little while, the high near 95. Scattered showers and storms Sunday. From the KFXI Weather Center, I'm meteorologist Phil Spivak.
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About 24 minutes until the top of the hour. This one's for Leslie and Sterling. Here you go, Leslie.

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2: The KFXI forecast, sunshine through the day, temperatures through the upper 90s this afternoon. Mainly clear tonight with a low into the upper 70s and right around 100 for both tomorrow and Friday. It'll be a bit breezy both days, but plenty warm and a little bit humid too. Increasing humidity Saturday, 95 with a gusty wind, chance of shower, thunderstorm Sunday. From the KFXI Weather Center, I'm meteorologist Phil Spivak.
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0: Southwest Oklahoma's real country giant. KFXI, Marlow, Lawton, Fort Sill, and Elmore City.
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2: News. I'm Therese Crowley. President Trump at the NATO summit says he thinks the ceasefire with Iran is over, warning he may hit them again harder tonight over their strikes on Gulf allies and commercial ships.
3: We attacked Cargo Island last night. We knocked out a piece. I said, don't touch the oil, because maybe we'll take over Cargo Island. You know, we may take over Cargo Island. It's not a thing they can do about it.
2: The oil barrel price up to $75. President Trump meeting with Ukraine President Zelensky on their Russian war request for missiles.
3: We're going to give a license to you to make Patriots. That's pretty cool, right? This way you can't complain that we're not giving them enough. I say, make them yourself.
2: At the probable cause hearing for Charlie Kirk's accused assassin, Don Trump Jr. tells Fox the evidence he saw was much more cut and dry than he would have imagined. DNA and video at the crime scene. 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
5: The price of gas in Oklahoma is up. According to AAA Oklahoma, the average price for a gallon of gas this morning was $3.34. The national average for a gallon of gas is holding at $3.79. Tax revenues for the state of Oklahoma continue to grow. Michael Board has the latest numbers.
6: According to State Treasurer Todd Russ, June revenues totaled $1.6 billion, an increase of $86 million over June of last year. Over the past 12 months, the state has collected almost $18 billion, which is just under 6% more than the previous year. Russ says the continued growth shows the state has a stable financial outlook. I'm Michael Board.
5: Oklahoma's Garth Brooks has announced he's going on tour starting next month. The Blame It All on My Roots tour will begin on August 21st in Indianapolis, but other tour dates have not yet been announced. I'm Jackie O'Brien.
4: This is the ONN, the Oklahoma News Network.
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There's Morgan Wallen, Whiskey Glasses on KFXI, Foxy 92. 14 minutes past the hour of 11 o'clock, I'm R.D. Jackson. 91 degrees outside the studios. Feels like 96, though, with all the humidity. Stay under the AC if you can. Stay hydrated if you can. Here's Megan Maroney.

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2: The KFXI forecast sunshine through the day, temperatures through the upper 90s this afternoon. Mainly clear tonight with the low into the upper 70s and right around 100 for both tomorrow and Friday. It'll be a bit breezy both days, but plenty warm and a little bit humid too. Increasing humidity Saturday, 95 with a gusty wind, chance of shower, thunderstorm Sunday. From the KFXI Weather Center, I'm meteorologist Phil Spivak.
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0: That's Kenny Chesney, save it for a rainy day, right here on KFXI, Foxy 92. 24 minutes until the top of the hour. It's the latest from Dan and Shay. 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
2: The KFXI forecast, sunshine through the day, temperatures through the upper 90s this afternoon. Mainly clear tonight with the low into the upper 70s and right around 100 for both tomorrow and Friday. It'll be a bit breezy both days, but plenty warm and a little bit humid too. Increasing humidity Saturday, 95 with a gusty wind, chance of shower, thunderstorm Sunday. From the KFXI Weather Center, I'm meteorologist Phil Spivak.
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1: Warning, entering Sunny's 24-7 convenience store, 4313 Northwest Cache Road, may cause sudden joy. Side effects include grabbing Phillips 66 gas, inhaling Hunt's Brothers pizza, and falling in love with the hot box. Symptoms may also include uncontrollable snacking, chips, candy, and coffee that practically winks at you. And yes, you'll find the coldest drinks and beer known to mankind. Sunny's, your doctor didn't prescribe it, but probably should have.
4: Has that other country station taken a wrong turn? We're glad you found us, because we'll steer you straight. 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

0: 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That's right.
1: 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Marlow, Lawton, Fort Sill, and Warrega.
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3: News. I'm Gianna Gelosi.
4: We had a very hard last night.
3: President Trump warning Iran that the U.S. was preparing for another night of strikes after saying he believes the ceasefire is over.
4: Probably hit them hard again tonight. I'll give him a little warning. We're going to hit them hard tonight.
3: The president speaking from a NATO summit in Turkey where he restated his need for control of Greenland and blasted European allies as hopeless. But the summit did come with some welcome news for Ukraine. Trump saying he's going to allow the country to produce Patriot air defense systems to protect itself from Russia.
5: I'm very happy that our side began to work on drone deal, and it's very good beginning.
3: Zelensky, alongside the president, Kentucky Governor Andy Beshear, asked Mitch McConnell's office to provide an update on the senator's health. The 84-year-old has been hospitalized for more than 3 weeks, and speculation continues to swirl. 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
7: Oklahoma Attorney General Gentner Drummond has filed a lawsuit against Allstate Insurance over denied damage claims. Drummond says the company engaged in a coordinated scheme to deny or underpay wind and hail damage claims filed by Oklahoma homeowners. He says they used restrictive internal standards that were not disclosed to policyholders. After more than three decades in service, Oklahoma City's deputy police chief retiring.
8: Brian Jennings hangs up his badge today. He's worked for the OCPD for 35 years. Among his parting words, not everything we do in police work is about arresting people and writing tickets and taking calls. I'm Jacqueline Scott.
7: A former co-pastor at Tulsa's Rema Bible Church pleads no contest to misdemeanor disturbing the peace charges. Craig Hagen was removed from church leadership for having 25 dogs and cats living in his home. I'm Eric Lycom.
6: This is the ONN, the Oklahoma News Network.
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There's Garth Brooks. That Summer right here on KFXI Foxy 92. Did you hear? He's going back out on the road. Come August 21st, 22nd, he's going to be kicking off his new road tour at Gainbridge Fieldhouse in Indianapolis. Welcome back. Here's Corey King, Cole Wetzel.

0: It's now time for the weather from the National Weather Service with meteorologist Phil Spieback. 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
2: The KFXI forecast, a mainly sunny afternoon, temperature 96 to 100. Clear tonight with a low 76 to 80. And tomorrow, we've got 98 to 102, both Thursday and Friday. It'll be breezy and warm. It'll be downright windy on Saturday. Winds can gust up to 40 miles an hour for a little while, the high near 95. Scattered showers and storms Sunday. From the KFXI Weather Center, I'm meteorologist Phil Spieback.
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0: You've been listening to the weather from the National Weather Service with meteorologist Phil Spieback. 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

folks. Bentley, Say You Do on KFXI Foxy 92. It's about 13 minutes until the top of the hour. 96 degrees, sunny skies outside the studios. It's Jason Aldean.

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2: The KFXI forecast, sunshine through the day, temperatures through the upper 90s this afternoon. Mainly clear tonight with the low into the upper 70s and right around 100 for both tomorrow and Friday. It'll be a bit breezy both days, but plenty warm and a little bit humid too. Increasing humidity Saturday, 95 with a gusty wind, chance of shower, thunderstorm Sunday. From the KFXI Weather Center, I'm meteorologist Phil Spivak.
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2: News. I'm Therese Crowley. President Trump says I'm number one on Iran's kill list. Wrapping up at the NATO summit and warning the U.S. may hit Iran harder tonight over their strikes on Gulf allies and commercial ships.
3: Their electric plants, where they make their electricity there. We'll take them out. I don't want to do that, but if we have to, we'll take them out.
2: President Trump says we may take Karg Island. Oil barrel prices up to $75. Cop intuition cited by a federal agent at the probable cause hearing for Charlie Kirk's accused assassin on why he jotted down Tyler Robinson's license plate.
4: Robinson was first seen in video wearing shorts. Then he's back in long sleeves and pants, walking with a change in gait. It's been suggested he's hiding something in his pants.
2: Presumably the rifle, says Fox's Matt Finn. Day three of the hearing in Provo, Utah. 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
6: Governor Kevin Stitt endorsing Mike Mazie to become his successor. Mazie and Attorney General Gentner Drummond heading for a runoff in August. The winner will face Democrat Cindy Munson November 3rd. Another inmate at Oklahoma County Jail dies.
7: 33-year-old Dancing Feathers White Crow was found unresponsive in her cell a little before 7 last night. She was taken to the hospital where she was pronounced dead. White Crow had been in jail since April on theft and drug charges. The Oklahoma County CID is leading this investigation. I'm Michael Board.
6: Tulsa police investigating a double fatality crash on the city's northeast side. They say an SUV went off the Gilcrease Expressway just before 4 o'clock yesterday afternoon and hit an overpass signpost, bursting into flames. Driver and a child passenger died. No names have been released. I'm Eric Lycom.
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1: Foxy 92 weather.
2: The KFXI forecast, a mainly sunny afternoon, temperature 96 to 100.

0: clear tonight with a low 76 to 80. And tomorrow, we've got 98 to 102, both Thursday and Friday. It'll be breezy and warm. It'll be downright windy on Saturday. Winds can gust up to 40 miles an hour for a little while, the high near 95. Scattered showers and storms Sunday. From the KFXI Weather Center, a meteorologist, Phil Spivak.
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2: The KFXI forecast, sunshine through the day, temperatures through the upper 90s this afternoon. Mainly clear tonight with the low into the upper 70s and right around 100 for both tomorrow and Friday. It'll be a bit breezy both days, but plenty warm and a little bit humid too. Increasing humidity Saturday, 95 with a gusty wind, chance of shower, thunderstorm Sunday. From the KFXI Weather Center, I'm meteorologist Phil Spivak.
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Parker Wedmore, 3, 2, 1. Well, I'm RD. That wraps it up for me. I have enjoyed it. Thanks for hanging out with me. Thanks for letting me ride along. We'll do it all again tomorrow if that's okay with you guys. Stay cool out there the best you can. See you tomorrow.

0: Southwest Oklahoma's real country giant. KFXI, Marlow, Lawton, Fort Sill, and Rush Springs.
1: I'm John Saucier. The U.S. and Iran exchanging fire again in a new round of attacks. President Trump's threatening to continue with more strikes tonight. Today, the NATO summit in Turkey, the president says Iran's recent actions have made him change his mind.
2: I'm not sure I want to make a deal with him. We can play games, but I'm not sure I want to make a deal. Let's just finish the job.
1: The new round of strikes came after Iran reportedly attacked three commercial ships in the Strait of Hormuz. The U.S. also revoking a waiver for Iran to sell its oil. Now oil prices rising again. President Trump, what do you feel about that?
2: We have an oil glut right now because we got all those boats out of the strait, and it's going to drop, and I've predicted everything.
1: Oil prices rising more than 6% as investors are concerned about the supply. Iran has vowed not to fold against what they called bullying and extortion at the NATO summit. President Trump getting together with the presidents of Ukraine and Syria. 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
4: While there have not been any advisories or warnings issued, it will be very hot today across Oklahoma. Heat index readings and actual temperatures in the triple digits will be commonplace. Use caution outdoors and stay hydrated. Oklahoma Attorney General Gittner Drummond has filed a lawsuit against Allstate Insurance over denied damage claims. Drummond tells News 4 the company engaged in a coordinated scheme to deny or underpay those claims.
5: Allstate is guilty of prioritizing corporate profits over protecting the consumer. They have a contractual duty to Oklahoma to treat them fairly and in good faith.
4: Last month, the AG filed a similar lawsuit against State Farm. Wiley Post Park and Wheeler Park along the river south of downtown OKC are a lot cleaner this week. The annual Waterway Clean Sweep on Sunday saw volunteers collect over a ton of trash. I'm Rex Oates.
3: This is the ONN, the Oklahoma News Network.
6: Oh, hi. 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

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A cast iron skillet swinging lid flipper. Now he's a double wide on the county line, sipping on a six pack of Lone Star Light. She did him dirty, took him to the cleaners. Now her pockets and her pastures are greener. He said,

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3: It's now time for the weather from the National Weather Service with meteorologist Phil Spieback. 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
5: The KFXI forecast, a sunny afternoon, temperatures through the 90s falling back into the upper 70s, a warm night tonight, and a warm couple of days follow as well, very close to 100 for both Thursday and Friday with a gusty breeze each day. It'll be windy on Saturday, mostly sunny, still dry though. Saturday night to Sunday, watch for some scattered showers and thunderstorms to develop. From the KFXI Weather Center, I'm meteorologist Phil Spivak.
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3: You've been listening to the weather from the National Weather Service with meteorologist Phil Spivak. 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

0: Chevy Silverado. That is Bailey Zimmerman. Well, Garth Brooks is doing something unheard of with his 2026 arena ticket tour prices. 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
18: 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It appears by its own numbers, the U.S. government seems insolvent. 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

0: Nate Smith taking a little break from social media to kind of refocus on his music. Justin Moore also just announced new tour dates after his health hiatus from touring. Back on the road, had to step away, but he dropped dates. Fans are pumped to have him out again, which is good to see. Encouraging to see that he's going to be on the road again.
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4: The KFXI forecast, a sunny afternoon, temperatures through the 90s falling back into the upper 70s, a warm night tonight, and a warm couple of days follow as well, very close to 100 for both Thursday and Friday with a gusty breeze each day. It'll be windy on Saturday, mostly sunny, still dry though. Saturday night to Sunday, watch for some scattered showers and thunderstorms to develop. From the KFXI Weather Center, I'm meteorologist Phil Spivak.
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0: And just up the street from Jason Aldean.
2: Here's Southwest Oklahoma's real country giant, KFXI, Marlowe, Lawton, Fort Sill, and Velma.
3: Fox News, I'm Tom Graham. The U.S. carrying out a series of strikes against Iranian targets. The Pentagon says it was in retaliation for Tehran targeting commercial vessels in the Strait of Hormuz. Fox's Mike Tobin.
4: The strikes we saw last night were increased intensity. 8 times as many targets were hit compared to 12 days ago, the last time the U.S. hit Iran responding to attacks on shipping.
3: President Trump says the ceasefire with Iran is over. Fewer people are getting killed on U.S. roadways.
5: The number of U.S. traffic-related deaths fell to its lowest rate in the first quarter of this year. That's from figures being published now by the National Highway Traffic Safety Administration. Their report, titled Crash Stats, show that statistically 7,700 people were killed in traffic crashes in the first few months of this year, 2026, and that is a decrease of more than 4%.
3: Fox's Evan Brown. 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
7: Cleanup efforts in Norman following the 4th of July storms continue to make progress. City says the Westwood Pool in Westwood Park will reopen today, but other park amenities remain closed. Debris pickup will begin citywide tomorrow. The Tulsa man accused of killing his grandparents in a senior living center has now been formally charged with 2 counts of first-degree murder. Jackie O'Brien has that.
8: Jeffrey Garwood is accused of stabbing Richard and Catherine Garwood on July 3rd. Later that night, license plate readers found his vehicle, but before police could close in, the 48-year-old was involved in a crash on I-244 and broke his hip. He confessed to police he had stabbed the pair.
7: After more than 3 decades of service, Oklahoma City Deputy Police Chief Brian Jennings is retiring today. Jennings will now become the CEO of Brave United, a national police foundation. I'm Rex Oates.
6: This is the ONN, the Oklahoma News Network.
9: I'm a firefighter.
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0: Whiskey Drink, there's Jason Aldean. If your girlfriend or wife is having a bad day, your first instinct may be to back away slowly. Maybe you're not sure what to say. Maybe you're afraid of suddenly provoking an outburst. But only 2% of women say that they want to be left alone when they're in a bad mood. I know my wife is included in this. I kept my distance from her because she hasn't had a good run of things lately. And she got mad at me for it. So, you know, here we are. Learning from our mistakes. One mistake at a time.
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2: 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From the National Weather Service with meteorologist Phil Spieback. 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
4: The KFXI forecast, a sunny afternoon, temperatures through the 90s falling back into the upper 70s, a warm night tonight, and a warm couple of days follow as well, very close to 100 for both Thursday and Friday with a gusty breeze each day. It'll be windy on Saturday, mostly sunny, still dry though. Saturday night to Sunday, watch for some scattered showers and thunderstorms to develop. From the KFXI Weather Center, I'm meteorologist Phil Spieback.
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2: You've been listening to the weather from the National Weather Service with meteorologist Phil Spieback. 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
5: 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Those names go into the hopper for the August 1st grand prize drawing. 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It's all part of celebrating 39 years of KFXI Foxy 92 and kicking off our 40th year of broadcasting, serving you and all of Southwest Oklahoma. 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

0: South of Sanity, there's Zach Top. Well, when you think of an old person, how old are they? Recent study concluded the term old best applies to those between the ages of 75 and 89. People aged 65 to 74 could be thought of as pre-old, while those age 90 and older are super old. Yeah, sorry, guys. Don't shoot the messenger, okay?
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0: Cowgirl, there's Parma Lee. Well, Summer Party posted about the split from John, calling it very difficult, deeply personal time. As for privacy, as they are figuring things out. Tough one for everyone involved, especially after finding out that Summer's dad has cancer. So definitely sending those guys well wishes. Got to be a challenging time for that family.
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4: The KFXI forecast, a sunny afternoon, temperatures through the 90s falling back into the upper 70s, a warm night tonight, and a warm couple of days follow as well, very close to 100 for both Thursday and Friday with a gusty breeze each day. It'll be windy on Saturday, mostly sunny, still dry though, Saturday night to Sunday. Watch for some scattered showers and thunderstorms to develop. From the KFXI Weather Center, I'm meteorologist Phil Spivak.
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1: 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I'm Kevin Uretsky, Fox News. U.S. Central Command announcing that strikes have resumed on Iran following an initial wave on Monday evening. Here's what President Trump had to say at the NATO summit earlier today.
2: I think it's going to go very quickly. They hit a couple of ships, and so we hit them much harder. When they hit, we hit 10 times harder. You know, we hit much harder than they do. We have a lot better equipment than they do.
1: Again, the U.S. renewing strikes against Iran today. Vice President Vance in Milwaukee today talking about the administration's work to combat fraud against state and federal health care programs.
3: I don't know about you, but how about we give more authority, more power, and more influence to the party that is trying to save your money and send the fraudsters to prison? That's all we're trying to do.
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5: National Weather Service has issued a heat advisory for a large part of Green Country and eastern Oklahoma today. Heat index readings around 105 degrees will be common. The advisory, which includes Tulsa, Bartlesville, Muskogee, and McAllister, is in place until 8 this evening. Very hot temperatures are present statewide. A former Owosso Parent Teacher Organization president is accused of embezzlement. Jacqueline Scott has details.
6: Amy Hunter is accused of embezzling more than $55,000 from Morrow Elementary's PTO board. Authorities allege she used the money for things ranging from travel to online shopping. Her arraignment is scheduled for tomorrow.
5: Price of gas is up slightly here in Oklahoma. AAA Oklahoma says the statewide average this morning was $3.33. That's up 2 cents from yesterday. But that price is 5 cents a gallon lower than a week ago. I'm Rex Oates.
4: This is the ONN, the Oklahoma News Network.
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0: know what I was feeling. What was I thinking?
1: Okay, we'll play the country music. 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

0: there's Kane Brown with Woman. Well, Kane does not like ranch dressing. Meanwhile, foreigners are in the United States for the FIFA World Cup, and they are sending ranch dressing home back in mass. Apparently, it was a big hit while they were over here. It's hilarious. Well, Dolly Parton just announced that the debut date for her Broadway musical is going to be in December. Preview performance is starting Monday, December 7th. The show's opening night is going to take place on Dolly's 81st birthday, which is Tuesday, January 19th of 2027. Definitely wishing her well in that. That's awesome.
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2: It's now time for the weather. 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
4: The KFXI forecast, a sunny afternoon, temperatures through the 90s, falling back into the upper 70s, a warm night tonight, and a warm couple of days follow as well, very close to 100 for both Thursday and Friday with a gusty breeze each day. It'll be windy on Saturday, mostly sunny, still dry though, Saturday night to Sunday. Watch for some scattered showers and thunderstorms to develop. From the KFXI Weather Center, I'm meteorologist Phil Spivak.
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2: You've been listening to the weather from the National Weather Service with meteorologist Phil Spivak. 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
10: The fighting spirit of the Marine Corps is born of battles won. Battles won within. Over enemies of fear. Enemies of doubt. It's who we are. It's what we do. It's a promise made to you for more than 2 centuries. A promise of the Marines.

0: Be By You. There's our guy, Luke Combs. Well, Jason Aldean, just past George Strait and Alan Jackson, now owns the fourth most number ones in country radio airplay. Another huge milestone for Jason on his storied career. And the guy's got more than 30 number ones on country radio. It's insane.
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8: 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It appears by its own numbers, the U.S. government seems insolvent. It's reported that the Treasury shows about $6 trillion in assets and over $47 trillion in liabilities. 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

0: Wild flowers and wild horses. Lainey Wilson on social media trying out a Boston accent during an interview. She's owning the chaos for sure. She's got one of those Louisiana style accents. It's honestly like it's not Cajun or anything like that to me. It's just very, very like Southern drawl. Beautiful drawl, by the way. If you ever have met folks from like different parts of Louisiana, some parts of Louisiana, they sound like they're from New York. It's very, very strange. Anyway, seeing her do the Boston accent, that's on her socials. Check it out.
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4: The KFXI forecast with a mainly clear sky tonight will fall back from a high in the upper 90s to a low in the upper 70s. A very warm start to the day tomorrow, barely under 80 and near 100 through the afternoon. 98 to 102 the high. Clear sky, 74 to 78 for Thursday night, and Friday sunshine, breezy, near 100, mid 90s on Saturday, very windy for the afternoon. From the KFXI Weather Center, I'm meteorologist Phil Spivak.
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2: 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It's all part of celebrating 39 years of KFXI Foxy 92 and kicking off our 40th year of broadcasting, serving you and all of Southwest Oklahoma. 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

0: East Oklahoma's real country giant, KFXI, Marlowe, Lawton, Fort Sill, and Empire.
1: Fox News, I'm Tom Graham. President Trump says the ceasefire with Iran is over. CENTCOM announcing another round of strikes after claiming Tehran attacked international commercial vessels.
2: For a second consecutive night, U.S. forces are carrying out airstrikes inside Iran. This is something that President Trump said earlier here at a NATO summit in Ankara, Turkey, that would probably happen in response to Iran targeting those three commercial vessels in the Strait of Hormuz.
1: Fox's Lucas Tomlinson. Kentucky Governor Andy Beshear wants an update on Senator Mitch McConnell's health. The Republican has been hospitalized for weeks.
3: Since McConnell was admitted to a hospital in mid-June after being found unconscious at his home, few specifics have been given by the senator's staff on his current condition. A spokesperson confirmed he is still in the hospital and working with his staff on legislation.
1: Fox's Grinnell Scott, America's listening to Fox News.
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5: There is a heat advisory in place for Green Country and parts of eastern Oklahoma until 8 tonight. The advisory includes Ponca City, Bartlesville, Stillwater, Tulsa, Muskogee, and McAllister. Triple-digit actual temperatures have been seen statewide today. The heat will stay with us at least until Friday. Another inmate at the Oklahoma County Jail has died. Michael Board has the tales.
6: 33-year-old Dancing Feathers White Crow was found unresponsive in her cell a little before 7 last night. She was taken to the hospital where she was pronounced dead. White Crow had been in jail since April on theft and drug charges. The Oklahoma County CID is leading this investigation. I'm Michael Board.
5: Cleanup efforts in Norman following the 4th of July storms continue. City says the Westwood Pool in Westwood Park reopened today, but other park amenities remain closed. Debris pickup will begin citywide tomorrow. I'm Rex Oates.
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0: I am not okay. There is Jelly Roll. Well, Zach Bryan just teased new EP coming soon after he reactivated his Instagram, only to wipe it clean right after. Man loves chaos for sure. Definitely fans being in full detective mode. We'll make sure to pass on to you when we know more.
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2: It's now time for the weather from the National Weather Service with meteorologist Phil Spieback. 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
4: The KFXI forecast, a sunny afternoon, temperatures through the 90s falling back into the upper 70s, a warm night tonight, and a warm couple of days follow as well, very close to 100 for both Thursday and Friday with a gusty breeze each day. It'll be windy on Saturday, mostly sunny, still dry though. Saturday night to Sunday, watch for some scattered showers and thunderstorms to develop. From the KFXI Weather Center, I'm meteorologist Phil Spivak.
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2: You've been listening to the weather from the National Weather Service with meteorologist Phil Spivak. 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

0: is Kenny Chesney. Well, Garth Brooks is doing something unheard of in 2026 with his tour ticket prices. And we love this. Garth announced the Blame It on All On My Roots arena tour. He's keeping ticket prices really low, like face value only. No dynamic pricing, no weird markups, no strange fees. The man is out here trying to make shows legit and affordable again, which is honestly pretty legendary behavior. Got to give him credit where credit is due. This is something that you're not seeing artists do. And I think in part it's because Garth knows he's going to sell out arenas. He knows he's going to sell out arenas. He wants people to come. He wants it to be. So props to him for this. I love it.
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But we have always had faith in you, and you are killing it. So how about another song?

0: Ride, ride, ride, there is George Burge. Well, Ella Langley sending Loving Life Again is her next single to country radio. We're excited to have that on the radio for sure. And in other news, Garth Brooks doing something unheard of with his 2026 tour ticket pricing. So he just announced Blame It All on My Roots arena tour. He is keeping ticket prices really low. Face value, no dynamic pricing, no big markups. So he's out here trying to make shows essentially affordable for the consumer again, which we'd love to see. I mean, he knows that people are going to show up to his shows. So this is going to be good.
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4: The KFXI forecast with a mainly clear sky tonight will fall back from a high in the upper 90s to a low in the upper 70s. A very warm start to the day tomorrow, barely under 80 and near 100 through the afternoon. 98 to 102 the high. Clear sky, 74 to 78 for Thursday night, and Friday sunshine, breezy, near 100, mid-90s on Saturday, very windy for the afternoon. From the KFXI Weather Center, I'm meteorologist Phil Spivak.
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0: Southwest Oklahoma's real country giant, KFXI, Marlow, Lawton, Fort Sill, and Elgin.
1: Fox News, I'm John Saucier. U.S. Central Command says they are resuming strikes now on Iran after both sides traded fire last night. The White House accuses Iran of targeting ships transiting the Strait of Hormuz. Well, during remarks in Milwaukee about the Trump administration's fraud crackdown, Vice President J.D. Vance was asked about the current status of the Iran conflict.
2: They were good. They were well-behaved for about a week, but then they started shooting at ships. So the deal is very simple. If they shoot at ships, we're going to knock the hell out of them, and it's that simple, and that's the basic way it's going to work.
1: On Truth Social, President Trump writes, this is in retribution for yesterday's bombing of ships by Iran. If it happens again, it will get much worse. The president's on his way back from the NATO summit in Ankara, Turkey. White House Deputy Press Secretary Abigail Jackson on Fox says the president is going to stand up for American interests.
3: The president is never going to hesitate to give some tough love to our allies when needed. He won't back down to make sure our allies meet their spending commitments.
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5: There is still a heat advisory in place for the northeast third of the state. That includes Tulsa. There was a heat index reading of 111 earlier today in Blackwell. The advisory is in place until 8. The Tulsa man accused of killing his grandparents in a senior living center has now been formally charged with two counts of first-degree murder. Jackie O'Brien has that.
6: Jeffrey Garwood is accused of stabbing Richard and Catherine Garwood on July 3rd. Later that night, license plate readers found his vehicle. But before police could close in, the 48-year-old was involved in a crash on I-244 and broke his hip. He confessed to police he had stabbed the pair.
5: The state election board has conducted the drawing to determine in what order the candidates will be listed on the November general election ballot. Republicans will be on top, followed by Democrats, Libertarians, and then Independents. I'm Rex Oates.
4: This is the ONN, the Oklahoma News Network.
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0: Easy to Love. There's Dustin Lynch. Well, Eric Church delivered hits and thanked his fans at Red Rocks. He had a couple nights there, and it was absolutely amazing to see some of the photos and videos coming out from there. You can jump online and check it out.
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2: It's now time for the weather from the National Weather Service with meteorologist Phil Spieback. 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
3: The KFXI forecast with a clear sky tonight will drop off to a low in the upper 70s. Right through the evening, though, very warm. Nighttime, most of the time in the 80s. Near 100 tomorrow afternoon, sunshine, gusty breeze, clear sky, 74 to 78 Thursday night. And around 100 again on Friday with sunshine and gusty winds, even windier on Saturday, backing off into the mid-90s, low 90s Sunday with a few storms. From the KFXI Weather Center, I'm meteorologist Phil Spieback.
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2: You've been listening to the weather from the National Weather Service with meteorologist Phil Spieback. 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

0: Corey Kent, that is Rocky Mountain Low. Well, Justin Moore just teased a new tour date after his health hiatus, which is great to see. We know that he had a little bit of a break from touring because he needed to refocus on his health, and we're hoping that he is better and looking like he is now that we know that his tour dates have been added back on to the calendar. Good time.
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saw the old man's face. Front page obituary. He was a millionaire. He left his fortune to some guy he barely knew. His kids were mad as hell.

0: kid myself. There is John Morgan. Well, Jason Aldean, just past George Strait and Alan Jackson, now owns the fourth most number ones on the country airplay chart. Aldean just hit that milestone, so props to him. He's got over 30 number ones on country radio, which is not an easy feat to accomplish. In other country news, Ella Langley announced that she is sending Loving Life Again to country radio as her next single. Zach Bryan reactivated and then wiped his Instagram shortly after announcing his new EP. And Garth Brooks is doing something pretty unheard of with his 2026 tour prices. He announced the Blame It All on My Roots Arena Tour. He's keeping ticket prices really low, like face value, no dynamic pricing, no massive markups. He's out here trying to make shows affordable for his fans again. Love that.
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4: The KFXI forecast with a mainly clear sky tonight will fall back from a high in the upper 90s to a low in the upper 70s. A very warm start to the day tomorrow, barely under 80 and near 100 through the afternoon. 98 to 102 the high. Clear sky, 74 to 78 for Thursday night and Friday sunshine. Breezy, near 100, mid-90s on Saturday. Very windy for the afternoon. From the KFXI Weather Center, I'm meteorologist Phil Spivak.
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1: Fox News. I'm Carmen Roberts. The ceasefire is over. The fighting resumes. The U.S. launched another round of strikes on Iran Wednesday night after President Trump pointed to recent Iranian attacks on commercial ships.
2: CENTCOM then confirmed it had conducted additional strikes against Iran to, quote, further degrade their ability to threaten the freedom of navigation in the Strait of Hormuz.
1: Fox's Jessica Rosenthal. These were the second U.S. strikes in just 24 hours. A federal judge orders President Trump to pay author E. Jean Carroll the $5.8 million owed from the convictions of sexually abusing her in 1996 and later defaming her.
3: Lawyers for President Trump say he can't pay E. Jean Carroll the $5 million civil judgment she was awarded because proceedings are still pending before the Supreme Court. The president is asking the court for a rehearing. Last month, the court declined to hear his appeal.
1: Fox's Tanya J. Powers. 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
6: The KFXI forecast, a clear sky tonight with a low of 78. Sunshine tomorrow near 100. Staying clear, staying in the 70s Thursday night. Again, just a little bit below 80. We'll go 74 to 78 for the low and 98 to 102 for the high on Friday. A mostly sunny, breezy, warm day. Quite windy for Saturday, mid-90s, low 90s Sunday, scattered showers and thunderstorms. From the KFXI Weather Center, I'm meteorologist Phil Spivak.
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4: You've been listening to the weather from the National Weather Service with meteorologist Phil Spivak. 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
7: KFXI Foxy 92 is celebrating 39 years of serving Southwest Oklahoma. 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Those names go into the hopper for the August 1st grand prize drawing. You'll be notified if your name is pulled as a finalist, and you must be present on August 1st to win the grand prize or other great prizes. 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You must be at least 18 years of age to enter.
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